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And I know it might sound stupid, but for me, yeah, I just gotta keep believing, and I've heard

Na Koroškem radiju so tvoji najljubši hiti s tabo ves dan. Pri tebi doma. Na poti in ob delu. Tell me if you wanna, cause I got this feeling, I wanna hear you say it. 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

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We

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